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0: 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Hit the red talk back mic and tell me what's going on today. What's putting a smile on your face?
1: This is Becca. I am having a good day because it's Tuesday. 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
0: Hey.
1: I did all my household chores, made dinner. 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
0: There you go. I love it. CKME Afternoon. 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

0: 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Sometimes life definitely be life. And CK in the afternoon, Mega 100. You want to win that trip to go to Vegas?
1: My name's Angelica Garcia. I want to win those tickets to take a trip after getting back into school and having to juggle school work, going between campuses. I really need a break.
0: Well, here's the good news. Back tomorrow morning with Christina Martinez. That's going to be your next chance to win $1,000 and that trip to Vegas. You could be at the iHeartRadio Music Festival.

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3: She take my money when I'm in need. 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

0: Mega 100, the Valley's greatest throwbacks. Kanye, Gold Digger, Dolewhite hanging with you on this Tuesday evening. I've got requests on the way for Mystical, Shake It Fast. That's coming up after Classic Usher. It's Nice and Slow.
1: What you doing? Really? You know I'm coming over, right?
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0: Mega 100, Mystical, Shake It Fast. Nola White hanging with you on this Tuesday evening. I've got requests out of the way for Dre and Snoop, still DRE, plus Ja Rule, always on time, coming up as well. But right now, let's talk about our 2026 iHeartRadio Music Festival presented by Capital One. That's coming back September 18th and 19th in Vegas. 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

Mega 100, Mark Morrison, Return to the Mac. Dola White hanging with you on this Tuesday evening. I've got requests out of the way for Aaliyah, Are You That Somebody? But right now, it is time for round two, a random-ass trivia for no damn reason, for absolutely nothing. If you want to play, tap that red mic on your

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0: Mega 100, the Valley's greatest throwbacks. Jagged Edge, where the party at? Nola White hanging with you on this Tuesday evening. Got requests out of way, Naughty by Nature, OPP, plus Akon and Snoop. I want to love you. It's coming up as well. 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

0: 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Who is this?
1: Melissa.
0: Melissa, you ready to play random ass trivia for no damn reason for absolutely nothing?
1: I'm going to try, yeah.
0: All right, here's how it works. I'm going to ask you a random ass trivia question. If you get the answer wrong, you win absolutely nothing. However, if you get the answer right, you also win absolutely nothing. Do you understand?
1: I get it.
0: All right, Melissa, here's your question. This rapper has two children with Kylie Jenner. Who am I talking about?
1: Travis Scott.
0: That was an easy one. Travis Scott is correct. Congratulations, Melissa. You did it. You won.
1: All right.
0: You won absolutely nothing, but you got the answer right. You made your family proud. That's what matters most. Thank you so much for playing.
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1: Back on your radio, I'm Roxy Romeo checking in. Hope you're enjoying your weekend. We are halfway through, so definitely going to help get you over that hump. Coming up in just a few minutes, more of your favorite throwbacks with Chameleon Air Riding. Also, Rob Bass and DJ Easy Rock, It Takes Two, and Eminem and Rihanna, Love the Way You Lie. 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
1: 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I'll give you the latest after the Fugees, Killing Me Softly next. I'm Roxy.

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0: Everybody wanna talk like they got something to say, but nothing comes out when they move their lips. Just a bunch of gibberish. If they're up with them back like they forgot about Dre.
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Mega 100, the Valley's greatest throwbacks. Good morning and welcome to Hump Day. Halfway there, baby. Let's make it happen. We're going to talk back to school traditions coming up here. It's Christina in the morning.

0: Mega 100, the Valley's greatest throwbacks. Your Latina Christina Martinez. Happy hump day. So it's back to school season. We all know the first day of drop-off when you are taking your kids to school. And it's like early, like preschool, kindergarten, those early years. I once saw this meme where all the parents were in the window looking at the kids in class. And then it says, after a couple of years, it shows the other parents skidding off, dropping them off, throwing their bags out. When you're a new parent, it is one of those things, right? But there's a high school tradition that happens at one of these schools. They take it to a whole new level, a back-to-school tradition that's been going on for over 20 years. Seniors at a school, this is in Oklahoma, so it's not around here, but they've kept this wild tradition alive, and I love it. On the first day of school, the seniors surround the cars of arriving freshmen, right? And they refuse to let the cars leave until the freshman gives their mom a giant kiss on the cheek right there in front of the whole school. Now, if you think back and you remember when you were in school, come on now, you know having to do this is like cringe. But the school president says it's an honor for parents. But if you remember 14, you know it's the ultimate pure embarrassment. Kissing your mom on the cheek. Oh, but we love it. We love it so much.
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2: 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Come on.

Ja Rule and Ashanti on Mega 100. Baby. It's the Valley's greatest throwbacks. It's your Latina Christina. So there is a legendary piece of basketball history. And when I say legendary, it's legendary. It's hitting the auction block. It could sell for big money. $15 million is the pre-sale estimate. It is Michael Jordan's jersey from Game 3 from 1998's NBA Final. It's going up for sale. He wore this, scoring 24 points against the Utah Jazz during the final championship run. So, yes, it would be quite a collector's piece to get. I'm just saying. All right, coming up around the corner, we got ODB on the way. And somebody's going to win a trip to iHeart Music Festival this morning. 9 o'clock, we'll be giving you your keyword. You get $1,000 bucks, you get your hotel and your flights.

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1: Favorite old school fragrance, and I'm sure a lot of people know it, was Victoria's Secret Love Spell.
0: Oh, yeah.
1: It was purple. It was divine. If I smelled it now, it probably smells like absolute trash. But I loved it back then, man. It was the best.
0: Yes, it was pretty darn good. All right. What is your favorite? Tap your talk back and share with us. We're going to do a quick check, see what's happening on those highways and byways for you. 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
1: My favorite old school fragrance back in the day was Polo.
0: Polo.
1: Ladies loved it. Guys wanted to know what I was wearing.
0: I remember Polo. All right, coming up right around the corner, a cop testifies in the Tupac murder trial. We're going to catch up on what's trending.
2: Slow motion for me. Slow motion for me. Moving slow motion for me.

of Tupac. Yesterday in court, the Las Vegas police officer Gary Dale testified. And he testified that Tupac refused to identify his attackers after he was shot in that drive-by incident. He recounted asking him for the names of those people that were responsible. And he said he accompanied him in an ambulance. And Tupac said, no, no, we'll take care of it. The trial centers around Keith D. He's accused of orchestrating Tupac's murder. Prosecutors are alleging that he did not fire the gun, the mastermind in the attack of this retaliation. And it was about an earlier altercation that involved his nephew. He's pleaded not guilty. He's facing life imprisonment if he's convicted. Full story on everything you may have missed, what went down to the court, is trending up at mega100fm.com if you want to check in at the site. All right, coming up around the corner, Usher is on the way. You remind me, Chris Brown and Usher have added 8 dates to their tour. And I'm going to give you a chance to get in on those tickets coming up here next hour. Mega 100, where the Valley's greatest throwbacks. Summertime.

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Alicia Keys says this one, she wanted people to feel her soul. She wanted to give it her all. You do feel it too. If I ain't got you. It's Mega 100, the Valley's greatest throwbacks. Good morning.

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0: Mega 100, the Valley's greatest throwbacks. So September 1st, the R&B tour with Chris Brown and Usher. They've added a new date, a show date. And of course, we've got your tickets. So we're getting you in the show. We're going to play Is It Real or Is It Fake? I'm going to give you a headline. All you have to do is tell me whether it's real or fake. 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If you get it right, you are in the house. Caller number 10, we'll start with you at 1-877-967-6342.
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Footage shown of Tupac's autopsy yesterday. What went down in the courtroom coming up?

0: Yeah, this is Big Snoop Dogg.
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Mega 100, where the Valley's greatest throwbacks. Good morning, Stockton, Tracy, Manteca, Turlock, Modesto. What's going on? It's Christina Martinez in the morning. All right, so the trial goes on, and we're keeping you up to date with what's happening in that courtroom in Las Vegas. Yesterday in the courtroom in Las Vegas, jury saw graphic autopsy photos of Tupac Shakur. So his family, Tupac's family members, left the courtroom right before the prosecutors displayed the images. There was a forensic pathologist, Dr. Lisa Gavin. She testified yesterday about the fatal injuries from that 96 shooting. She outlined the extensive medical efforts that went on to save his life. She said a bullet had entered the right side of Tupac's chest and it collapsed his lung. And doctors removed the lung because there were 2 liters of blood that was inside his chest cavity. Another bullet struck his right thigh and damaged his intestines. And those photos also highlighted a gunshot wound on his finger and his famous stomach tattoo. So she confirmed the manner of death was definitely homicide. Keith D is currently facing 1 count of murder with a deadly weapon for the killing. He could be doing life in prison if he's found guilty. He has pled not guilty. All right, coming up around the corner, Ice Cube and Mac 10. You can do it. It's Christina in the morning. We're getting in to a chance for you to get to iHeart Music Festival coming up. 9 o'clock, top of the hour. We're going to be serving up a keyword. Get that texted in because it could be $1,000 for you. A trip to see Snoop perform at iHeart Music Festival coming up in September. You get your flights. You get your hotel. Yes, it's good times. So be ready for your keyword. It's coming up at 9.

0: 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Here's another throwback. Mega 100.
1: Yeah, yeah. Get your ass up and hurry up.

Mega 100, the Valley's greatest throwbacks. Inside your 90s at 9. We just gave you a keyword right before that, Usher. It could be a trip to Vegas to iHeart Music Festival. Snoop's performing this year. And it's one of the biggest festivals of the year. You get $1,000 when you win, too. So text that in.

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0: So Tequila Fest 2026 is coming up here at Weber Point Events Center, Stockton, next Saturday. It all goes down. The biggest tequila party of the year. And this year, Baby Bash. Richard Bean of Malo, Richie Rich, D-Shot, Rappin' Forte, Nacho Martinez, all in the house performing live. So let's get you in. Caller number 10. I have a pair of tickets for you at 1-877-967-6342. 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And you'll be in for a chance to win those tickets. And I'll be pulling winners from there too. All right. Eminem is on the way. TLC is coming up with No Scrubs.
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1: Oh, amazing. I just can't wait to see Cardi B, Snoop Dogg, Weezer, all of them.
0: Now we're going to give you another shot coming up at 1 o'clock and 5 o'clock today. So listen for that keyword for a chance to get in on your trip. On the way here, less than 8 minutes away, we're checking in on what's trending. Rare footage of a younger Beyonce has resurfaced. I'll tell you what.

0: Christina. So some rare footage from a 2001 younger Beyonce interacting with Michael Jackson has resurfaced.
1: I have Beyonce here.
2: Hi.
3: Hi, Beyonce.
2: How you doing?
3: Well, good. I really appreciate you doing this because we're giving back.
2: I'm very honored. I can't believe I'm doing this.
3: Yes.
2: Thank you. Thank you very much for giving me this opportunity.
0: So the footage was filmed for a reality project, and it was a friend of Michael Jackson's, but the series ultimately ended up being scrapped. So in the clip, Beyonce is 19 years old. She is still part of Destiny's Child. She's recording Michael Jackson's post 9/11 charity single, What More Can I Give? And she's excited about learning that she gets to work with him. She's a Jackson fan. So yeah, very cool. Some compiled archival footage is popping up and is supposed to be part of some 3-part documentary series that's coming up. So we'll probably get to see some of that. She is young. All right. Meanwhile, let me tell you, I don't know if you have been to our website to see that we've got the Stanislaus Summer Rave that's coming up here on Saturday, and it is at the Turlock Fairgrounds. So the Summer Rave has a big old lineup. It starts at 2 o'clock in the afternoon. It goes till 11 o'clock, Stanislaus County Fairgrounds. If you want to go, I've got your tickets. I've got the hookup. So just give me a call at 1-877-967-6342, and I will get you in. All right, on the way in the meantime, let me get you Magic Stick, Fat Joe and Ashanti, What's Love? It's all coming up.
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1: 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We do it in September because you do not want to be in Vegas during the summer. Let me tell you something. The heat? Oh, the heat is set to level death. All right. So that's why we do it.

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1: 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I almost took time off. I almost did my PTO over Hayden Panettiere. I'm still grieving over here and watching all her movies.

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1: Good.
0: 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I love unseen moments because they're unseen to me as well.
1: 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I'm kind of looking forward to this Love Island Season 8 reunion. 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